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Aerosmith coming up, and the Isleys, and the band Blondie, and the tide is high. And Blondie, and the tide is high.

0: Sam Smith and I'm Not the Only One. It's another relaxing favourite from Nation Easy Radio with Bruce Hornsby and The Range and The Way It Is on the way in a couple of moments. So, these things all happened this week in music history. Kiss made their very first TV appearance. It was on the Mike Douglas Show in February 1974 in America. The producers were so nervous about the band's outrageous makeup and costumes that they almost pulled the plug before the cameras rolled. Luckily, that didn't happen, and the rest for Kiss was history, and that happened in 1974. 10 years later was when the Police quietly disbanded. They went on an indefinite hiatus in 1984 following their Synchronicity tour, which had made them the biggest band in the world. Yet those internal tensions, particularly between Sting and Stuart Copeland, had grown so toxic the success itself became the breaking point. That was 1984, and Oasis at Nebworth, do you remember this? In the 90s, 1996, drawing a combined crowd of 250,000 people in 1996. And that's a look back at this week in music history.
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